0: 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With Lotus Digital Outdoor, your brand hits where it matters. 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Wherever people are looking, we've got a screen waiting for your message. 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It's not just a billboard. It's a movement.
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Bill, I want you to sit back and close your eyes. Think about all those wonderful times that we used to have, yeah. Now I know things aren't the way they used to be right now, but they are gonna get better someday. And I know that.